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1: Neil?
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4: 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Does all this money really have to go to charity?
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then it lightly touched down. Told me of a time you worked with minstrel shows.

Every chance in honky tonks for my drinks and tips. 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You see sunlight